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Here are the news headlines at 10 a.m. Prime Minister Narendra Modi to flag off India's first hydrogen-powered train from Jind Railway Station in Haryana this morning. National Testing Agency declare results of NEET UG 2026 re-examination. Delhi government approves 400 crore rupees startup incubation policy to promote innovation and self-employment. Gujarat ATS arrest 5 persons from Pathan district in connection with its probe into Jaish-e-Mohammed terror module. Goa government bans entry of persons below 21 years into casino gaming areas. Commerce and Industry Minister Piyush Goyal says India-Finland relationship enters decisive new phase as leaders, elevating ties to a strategic partnership in digitization and sustainability. U.S. forces launch fresh wave of military strikes against Iran following peace deal collapse. Trump administration imposes new visa restrictions to bar far-left terrorists from entering the United States. IMD issues orange alert for very heavy rainfall conditions at isolated places over Arunachal Pradesh, Assam, Meghalaya and Odisha today. In men's cricket, host England beat India by 4 wickets in the second ODI to level 3 match series 1-1, and Hockey India to begin nationwide coaching and officiating education pathway workshops from tomorrow to strengthen hockey's development ecosystem across the country. Those were the news headlines at 10 a.m. Stay tuned in for the next programme.

Very good morning, dear listeners, and a warm welcome to the Matchless Music Hour on FM Rainbow 102.6 megahertz station of the nation. I'm Lipika Das, and I'm so delighted to be with all this morning, this lovely Friday morning. Well, guys, the weekend is almost here, which means more smiles, more cheers, and little more patience. Let's take a break from the rush and enjoy an hour of timeless melodies.

across generations. Dear listeners, before I bring you the next track, here is a traffic update for the day. Bharat Tex 2026 is currently underway at Bharat Mandapam, Pragati Maidan. Now, this is restricting vehicle hauls and parking on Mathura Road and Bhairo Marg between 8 a.m. and 11 p.m. Please expect routine slowdowns and very heavy volume on major arterial roads, including the ITO intersection, National Highway 48, and portions of the Outer Ring Road. And if you are traveling to the airport, New Delhi Railway Station, or the ISBTs, you are strongly advised to leave early, and wherever possible, please utilize public transport, preferably the metro. That's a brief traffic update for the day, dear listeners. Up next, it's the birds in a song called Turn, Turn, Turn.

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Coming up next is a song from the 1960s. It's a folk track. Lyrically, it offers a lament by a traveller who is far from home, out of money, and too ashamed to return. Here goes the song, 500 Miles.

We have a couple of messages from our very regular listeners. Mr. Rajkumar writes, great start. Thank you, Mr. Rajkumar. And a funny one from Sudhashi writes, good morning, Lipika. Friday is going to be great. It is. Absolutely, Siddha. She also asks, what's the title of this track? 10-10. All right. It's not 10-10. It is Turn, Turn, Turn by the Birds. A beautiful track, isn't it? All right, here, listeners, there are songs that never grow old. And they remind us of a special place or person or a cherished moment in life, isn't it? And that's the magic of great music. It always stayed with us. Next up is some touch of nostalgia. The Hindi song, the first Hindi song of this session, is from a movie called Dusra Aadmi. Lyricist Majroo Sultanpuri. Music composer is Rajesh Roshan. And the playback singers are Lata Mangeshkar and Kishore Kumar.

0: 10:25 a.m. by the studio clock. We are now going for a short break. Please stay with us because we have many more incredible tracks coming up in the next 35 minutes.
1: एक प्रकार से पीएम जय अब गरीबों की जय बन गई है।

Living Next Door to Alice by Smokey the Idea. Listeners, a blend of Western classics and some timeless Hindi melodies. That's what makes this program, the Matchless Music Hour, so special. Next up is the Hindi Retro, 10:30 a.m. Romantic duet by Lata Mangeshkar and Kishore Kumar from a movie released in 1978 titled Trishul. Here goes the track.

Evergreen Bachelor Boy Cliff Richard there in the song Devil Woman. You are listening to the Matchless Music Hour with me, Lipika, on FM Rainbow 102.6 megahertz. Before I bring you the next Hindi retro track, here are some of the messages that I would love to read out. Hi, Lipika ji. Great to have you. Your voice is your strength. I just can't miss you. And you know, listeners, interest, Neil Diamond is my favorite. Keep the good work, writes Mr. Ravi Prasad from Hyderabad. Jagdish Chandra from Sahibabad, NCR writes, good morning, Lipika. Your library is very good. Well, I would like to inform you all that we have the same library for everybody here. And we get to pick up the songs for our playlist from the same library. Doesn't that sound super cool? That's possible only with Akashvani. Sudha writes, you know, getting the advance alert of knowing when you will be on air again is so useful. I preponed my class so that I had uninterrupted time with your show today. All dear listeners, Sudha especially, this truly means a lot to me. And I hope preponing your class was worth it. Thank you very much for all your kind words. And here is the next Hindi retro. This is from a movie called Kashmir Ki Kali. Singer is Mohammad Rafi.

All right, everybody, time to bring you the last track of this morning session of the Matchless Music Hour. I'll be back at 12 noon with a program called Play It Cool. And yes, if you want to travel, if you want to plan a holiday and do what you love doing, please do tune in at 12 noon today, because I'm going to tell you and share a lot of tips about planning the perfect holiday. Here's a message from Ravindra in Meerut. Lipika Ji, how are you doing? I'm doing great. And he adds that nice, vibrant presentation with a unique, lovely voice of yours. Kisi Na Kisi Se by Mohammed Rafi and Sweet Carolina by Neil Diamond sparks the memory down the lane. Yes, this is what this program is about. Thank you, everybody, for joining me this morning. I'll be back at 12. And here's the last track. You can call me Al by Paul Simon.

Hello, everybody. 12 noon by the studio clock, and here are the news headlines at this hour. Prime Minister Narendra Modi flags off India's first hydrogen-powered train from Jind Railway Station in Haryana. Commerce and Industry Minister Piyush Goyal says India-Finland relationship enters decisive new phase as leaders elevating ties to a strategic partnership. DGMA directs ship owners, ship managers, and recruitment and placement service license companies to avoid deploying Indian seafarers on vessels undertaking voyages through Strait of Hormuz until further orders. Delhi government approves 400 crore rupees startup and incubation policy to promote innovation and self-employment. National Testing Agency declares results of NEET UG 2026 re-examination. Gujarat ATS arrest 5 persons from Pathan district in connection with its probe into Jaish-e-Mohammed terror module. Goa government bans entry of persons below 21 years into casino gaming areas. US forces launch fresh wave of military strikes against Iran. Trump administration to impose new visa restrictions to bar far-left terrorists from entering United States. IMD issues orange alert for very heavy rainfall conditions at isolated places over Arunachal Pradesh, Assam, Meghalaya and Odisha today. In men's cricket, host England beat India by 4 wickets in second ODI to match level 3 match series 1-1, and Hockey India to begin nationwide coaching and officiating education pathway workshops from tomorrow to strengthen hockey's development ecosystem across the country. Those were the headlines at 12 noon. Please stay tuned for the next program.

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Couple of minutes past 12 noon time to bring you your favorite midday program, Play It Cool. My name is Lipika Das, and in Play It Cool this afternoon, we are going to talk about discovering our kind of travel. So stay tuned and enjoy this hour with us.

Who doesn't love a Friday, isn't it? That was a song by The Cure called Friday, I'm in Love. So in Play It Cool this afternoon, I'm going to walk you through mountains, beaches, bustling cities, and quiet villages, and share tips on discovering your kind of holidays. We will explore many phases of tourism and help you discover which style of travel matches your personality, budget, and interest. 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

Well, that was a track called Show Me by Ira Starr and Lato from FIFA 2026 soundtrack album, dear listeners. So let's start with adventure tourism. Some people return from a holiday with souvenirs. Some come back with stories of trekking through forest, rafting down rivers, or standing on mountain peaks. Now that is the magic of adventure tourism. If you are someone who enjoys challenges, staying active and trying something new, this could be your ideal holiday. India offers everything from paragliding in Birbiling to river rafting in Rishikesh, trekking in Ladakh, and many more picturesque places. But before you plan one, remember, the best adventure is a safe adventure. Always choose certified operators. Carry the right hiking gear. And also, always, always respect nature. Coming up next is a song by Shakira from the movie Zootopia, going out for our listener friend Roland in New Delhi. Come

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The next type of holiday that I'm going to share with you is a cultural holiday, cultural tourism. Now, travel is not just about seeing places. It is also about exploring people, traditions, cultures, cuisines, knowing more and more about every little thing around them. Now, cultural tourism lets you experience local traditions, festivals, music, cuisines, architecture. Whether it's wandering through the streets of Rome, or exploring the temples of Kyoto in Japan, or just discovering the heritage of Jaipur, dear listeners, every destination has a unique story waiting to be told. Many of us also travel in quest of these stories. Now, if you enjoy museums, history, art, literature, meeting local communities, cultural tourism may be your perfect escape. Just remember, make a list of places that might interest you and plan your schedule meticulously.

And we now have a message from Mr. Rajkumar, who writes, glad to catch you on Play It Cool. Mr. Rajkumar from 3G Tamil Nadu on app. And he adds that RJ Lipika, our FIFA guess went totally wrong. And I'm disappointed France crashed out. However, the Argentina-Spain final will be good to watch. Yes, we did guess, not just we, I think the whole world expected France to make it to the finals, but they didn't, which is really, really unfortunate. But at the same time, I also said that in my heart of hearts, I was hoping for Spain and a team, the Spanish team, without a superstar, made it to the finals. I think that itself is a great achievement. And yes, me, along with all my football-loving friends, are looking forward to the Argentina-Spain final, which will be on 19th night. India time will be 12:30 a.m. on Monday morning, 20th morning. So let's now listen to another song from FIFA. It's called It's More Than Just a Game. It's our DNA.

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1: 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And the next one in this segment is nature and ecotourism. Sometimes the best therapy is simply being surrounded by nature. Now, ecotourism, dear listeners, it encourages responsible travel to natural areas while supporting conservation and local communities. Think of wildlife safaris, bird watching, forest trails, national parks, and when traveling this way, leave nothing behind except your footprints. Always carry reusable water bottles, avoid plastic waste, and respect wildlife by observing from a distance. And also make sure you are not traveling to busy and crowded destinations. Nature gives us so much, it's only fair when we give something back. The next track is by Richard Marx, Endless Summer Nights, going out for Vikram Jagdish Chandra in Sahibabad.

Endless Summer Nights by Richard Marx there for our friend Vikram Chandra in Sahibabad, NCR. So we were talking about nature and ecotourism. We are now moving towards wellness tourism. Now, every holiday does not need to be action-packed or with sightseeing or shopping or photos for Instagram. Sometimes the greatest luxury is just slowing down. Do nothing. Yes, that's what wellness tourism is about. Wellness tourism focuses on relaxation and rejuvenation through yoga retreats, spa holidays, meditation centers, and healthy cuisine. Now, if your daily routine is hectic or very stressful, perhaps your next vacation should be about healing rather than hurrying. After all, the best souvenir may simply be a refreshed mind. The song coming up next is a track called Bottle Up by Backstreet Boys, and it's their latest release.

This peppy release by Backstreet Boys is from the movie Power Patrol, dear listeners. In my last program, PIC, I spoke about the joys of solo travel. And today we are exploring different kind of tourism. And the next segment, is a very, very interesting one of my favorites. And it is food tourism. Now, if you plan your holidays around what you're going to eat, you're not alone. There are many of us who loves to travel, to drive to different places, as far places, or even to travel to down south, Lucknow. Why? To taste the local cuisine. Food tourism has become one of the fastest growing travel trends. Now imagine enjoying authentic pasta in Italy, a pizza in Naples, sushi in Japan, tapas in Spain, kebabs in Lucknow, or discovering more regional delicacies right here in India. Every local dish, my dear listeners, tells a story about history, climate, culture, and sometimes the quickest way to understand the place is through its kitchen. Don't you agree with me? How many of you are foodies? Please drop me a message, 9868107070. It's the WhatsApp number. Coming up next is a beautiful power love ballad by Jennifer Rush. It's called The Power of Love. And this one is going out for our friend in Hyderabad, Mr. Ravi Prasad.

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5: 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I'm Lipika Das. And in this session today, we are exploring different kind of tourism. I have a message from Swati from Patna in Bihar. And Swati writes, really, Lipika, I'm a massive foodie, but honestly, I'm also a total flavor expert. Good to know that. She adds, whenever my big sister whips up a new dish, I'm always her official first taste tester. That's a new term, taste tester. Good to know that. And do you cook as well? Because I'm a foodie myself, and whenever I travel to any country, I make it a point to join a cooking or baking class so that when I'm back home, I cook my favorite dish, which I like there, and also invite my friends to over. Do you do that, Swati? Let me know. You've asked me for a song by Westlife called When You Were Looking Like That, and here it goes.

When you are looking like that by Westlife, went out for Swati in Patna. So we're talking about different kind of tourism. Now, whether you travel alone or you travel with others is completely your choice. Solo travel gives you complete freedom. You decide where to go, when to stop, and how long to stay. And it is ideal for people seeking independence and also self-discovery. Now, group travel, on the other hand, is perfect if you enjoy company, share experiences, and the convenience of organized itineraries. The right choice depends entirely on your personality, listeners. Now, whether to travel on a budget or luxury. Budget travel encourages smart planning, affordable accommodation, local experiences, while luxury travel focuses on comfort, elusive and very exclusive experiences, and premium services. Now, the trick is finding the balance that matches your finances without stretching your budget. A stress-free holiday, remember, always begins with stress-free spending. Also, before planning your next trip, ask yourselves a few questions. What is the purpose of this holiday? Is it relaxation, adventure, or learning something new? How much time you want to spend? And what is your realistic budget? Are you traveling with children, friends, family? And finally, which destination excites you the most? Choosing a holiday that suits your interest rather than following trends usually leads to the happiest of memories, dear listeners. Travel teaches us that the world is wonderfully diverse, yet people everywhere share the same hopes, dreams, and smiles. Whether we prefer mountains or beaches, history or adventure, luxury or backpacking, every journey, remember, adds a new chapter to our lives. Always plan your holidays much ahead. We now have a request for this song called Con Calma by Daddy Yankee. This is going out for two lovely ladies in Dehradun, Manisha and Rajni.

Right, dear listeners, before I wrap up and important information, the closing ceremony of FIFA World Cup 2026 this time will feature the first ever live halftime show. And India time will be 12:30 a.m. on Monday, 20th of July. The headliners for this historic halftime performance will include Madonna, Shakira, BTS, and also Justin Bieber. This will be curated by Coldplay's Chris Martin. So please try not to miss this, the concert as well as the finals. Thank you for joining me. I'm Lipika signing off for now. I'll be back with you on Tuesday evening. Take good care of yourself and have a fantastic weekend.

News at this hour, Prime Minister Narendra Modi flags off India's first hydrogen train in Jind, Haryana. Prime Minister lays the foundation stone and dedicates to the nation various development projects worth around 4,700 crore rupees in Chandigarh, spanning healthcare, education and road infrastructure. DGMA directs ship owners to avoid deploying Indian seafarers undertaking voyages through Strait of Hormuz. European Union expresses serious concerns over human rights situation in Pakistan, asks Islamabad to comply with international commitments to access trade benefits. IMD forecasts heavy rainfall over parts of Arunachal Pradesh, Assam, Meghalaya and Odisha today. India announces 20-member squad for the FIH Women's Hockey World Cup 2026. Midfielder Salima Tate to lead the side. And in badminton, Indian ace shuttler PV Sindhu enters semifinals of Japan Open in Tokyo.

0: आपकी वाणी आकाशवाणी।
1: There we go. Time right now exactly is 19:02, 7:02. This is a beautiful Friday evening and time for us to listen to a show called The Friday Fiesta. Yes, this is Dave with you guys on a show that comes to you every Friday evening and a show which is actually a fiesta for all of you music lovers over here. So beginning the show over here right now is going to be the legend himself, George Michael, with his smash hit number, Freedom 90.

There we go. That was the legend himself, George Michael, as the first song of the show Friday Fiesta. This is Dave with you guys. And yes, you just heard Freedom 90, which was a smash hit way back in 1990. And yes, George Michael also sung another track called Freedom, which was in the 1980s. And that was just titled Freedom. And this particular track was titled Freedom 90 because it came out in 1990. So that was the differentiator of these two Freedom songs over there. Okay, and yes, you can send across your messages over here right now on our WhatsApp number, which is 9868107070. I repeat, 9868107070. And yes, you can send across your messages like the way our regular listener Colonel Shiva from Secunderabad has sent us. Salute to you, sir. There we go. And he has sent me a beautiful message over here, which I'm going to read out in a short while. And yes, there we go. We are also getting another message from Vikram Jagdish Chandra from Lajpat Nagar, Sahibabad, Ghaziabad. Okay, so there's a Lajpat Nagar at Sahibabad also. Okay, I had no idea. Okay, and so, yes, like the way I said, you can send across your WhatsApp messages and send us something interesting as to what you're doing over here right now. What's your plan for the weekend? Are you going for a party tonight? Are you organizing a party tonight? Are you planning some sort of party during the weekend? You can just send us, you can send us a WhatsApp message over here. Number once again, 9868107070. Coming up next is going to be a diva over here by the name of Britney Spears. And this one was a big time hit. And presenting to you guys, Toxic.

like the way it ends. Okay, that was Toxic by American singer and diva Britney Spears. And yes, the song is from a 4th studio album, In The Zone, and was a very popular track and really took her to another level of stardom altogether way back in the early 2000s. Okay, and yes, we are getting a lot of nice messages over here right now. So there we go. We got another message from Michael Fernandez from Goa. There we go. Goa. Alrighty, Goa. Saying he's really enjoying the show over here right now and nice tracks playing over the past few minutes. And yes, I was about to ask him as to how the weather is, and he's saying that yes, the weather in Goa is pleasant and must visit. And he says, only we pray that we have sufficient water in our reservoirs, lakes and rivers across in India. I hope so too. And he's sent me some nice requests over here right now, which I do have them and I already queued them because that was in my playlist, Mr. Fernandez. Okay, thank you very much for your WhatsApp message. And yes, the show is called Friday Fiesta. This is Dave with you guys. And Midla has sent me a beautiful message on WhatsApp saying that nice tracks. And yes, she's telling us exactly what she's doing right now. So she's saying that she's heading for a get-together with friends to Pandara Road. There we go. Nice happening place over here. Okie dokie. And yes, next up, like the way I said, it was already queued. And a beautiful track over here from the movie Top Gun. And this one is by Berlin. And it's titled Take My Breath Away. Wow. There we go. Enjoy this track.

There we go. That was Berlin with the smash hit number Take My Breath Away from the movie. There we go. Top Gun. And yes, we're getting a lot of messages over here right now on the show, Friday Fiesta. This is Dave with you guys. And number one, you can send across your messages, WhatsApp messages, is 9868107070. I repeat, 9868107070. That's our WhatsApp number. And yes, Roland, our regular listener, has sent across beautiful message over here. And yes, he sent us a nice fact also over here, saying that several prominent Western music artists celebrate their birthdays on this day, which is July the 17th. And the most well-known as of today, July 17th, are American country music singer-songwriters Luke Bryan, who was born in 1976, and Craig Morgan, who was born in 1964, and many more artists like Regina Bell and Noah Lennox. There we go. Okay, alrighty. And what am I getting over here right now? I'm getting some requests over here, which is interesting. Thank you very much. Somebody's asking me to play Michael Jackson number. Let me just see what I can do for you. It's not a request show, but let me just see what I can do for you guys. Okay, because I already have my playlist. And Sri Ram is sending me a message saying that he's amazed. He's really enjoying the show over here. And wants me to play a track by Binoculars. Okay. Alrighty. And he's really enjoying the song list. Thank you very much. 1921. And it's time for us to take out one more diva out of the box over here, which is going to be none other than Madonna with a track called Dance Floor. There we go.

Okie dokie. Alrighty, that was Madonna with Dance Floor. Time right now is 19:25 to be precise. There we go. Just turned 9:25. 7:25 this Friday evening. The show is called Friday Fiesta. This is Dave with you guys. And yes, we've been playing some interesting tracks over here. Hope you guys are enjoying the show. And next up is going to be a nice, beautiful track over here by Amy Grant. And this one is called Baby, Baby.

There we go, Amy Grant with Baby Baby from her album Heart in Motion. And yes, we're gonna listen to Tommy Richmond now with Bother Me.

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1: Hello, I'm Mike Perkins at the BBC Sports Centre with the latest World Cup news. Officials in New York and New Jersey have issued an air quality health alert because of wildfire smoke. It comes just days before the World Cup final, with haze caused by Canadian wildfires blanketing the New York region. Residents have been urged to reduce outdoor exertion and stay indoors if possible. Spain spent Thursday training outdoors in New Jersey, while Argentina will begin training in New Jersey on Friday. USA defender Tim Ream thinks the success of the World Cup shows that one day Major League Soccer could overtake the Premier League as the biggest in the world. The MLS resumed this week, having been paused since the start of the tournament.
2: I think it has the potential. We continue to talk about the growth. There's so many things that can still be done to help the game grow, and young players' development, the league continuing to push its way into the upper echelons of sport in this country. But yeah, without a doubt, I think you look at the potential of the country and where we could take the sport. And listen, I'm not sitting here saying, oh, it'll happen in 10 years, it'll happen in 20 years, but it has the potential to get there.
1: World Cup winners' rings will be presented to the victorious team in the final. Argentina take on Spain on Sunday, with Donald Trump expected to attend. Winners' rings are a tradition in American sport. And a shirt worn by Brazil legend Pelé during the 1958 World Cup final has sold for $4.9 million at auction in New York. Diego Maradona's shirt, worn when he scored the Hand of God goal against England at the 1986 World Cup, remains the most expensive ever. That cost $9.5 million 4 years ago. And for more World Cup news, go to bbc.com/football.
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4: Alrighty, you guys are back again on the show. Friday Fiesta. This is Dave with you guys. And yes, you can send across your messages over here on our WhatsApp number, which is 9868107070. I repeat, 9868107070. And yes, you can send across your messages like the way Sriram has sent me a message asking me to recommend him some books over here. Sriram, okay, let me see what I can do about that. But in the meantime, let's listen to a beautiful track by Louis Capaldi, and this one is called Survive.

Okie dokie, that was the Scottish singer, Scottish singer-songwriter Lewis Capaldi with his track Survive, and yes, it was released last year in the month of

June itself, and it was quite on top of the charts in UK and in Ireland and in some other countries in Europe. And there we go. Time right now is 1936. So what shall we do? Yes, we will listen to Marshmello and Ellie Goulding, and it's a beautiful track called "Save My Love."

0: Go. That was the American DJ Marshmello and Ellie Goulding, the English singer-songwriter, with the track Save My Love. And yes, time right now is 1947:40, and we'll be right back after these messages. Don't go anywhere.
1: एक प्रकार से पीएम जय अब गरीबों के जय बन गई है।

All right, there we go. That was With Your Love by Illenium and Ryan Tedder. Next up, it's a dream. No, the track is called I Had a Dream, and here it comes right now.

News at the hour. Prime Minister Narendra Modi launches development projects worth around 25,000 crore rupees from Haryana, Punjab and Chandigarh. Flags off India's first hydrogen-powered train from Jind. Prime Minister says centre is committed to ease of living and new opportunities for every citizen with the spirit of Nagrik Devo Bhava. Government convenes all-party meeting on Sunday ahead of monsoon session of Parliament. President Draupadi Murmu to embark on three-nation visit to Moldova, North Macedonia and Romania from Sunday. Niti Aayog releases Investment Friendliness Index 2026. Gujarat emerges as top performer followed by Maharashtra and Tamil Nadu. Andy Burnham confirmed as Britain's Labour Party leader, set to become UK's new Prime Minister. Legendary West Indian cricketer Gary Sobers passes away. Indian team announced for FIH Women's Hockey World Cup to be held in Belgium and Netherlands next month. Salima Tate named the captain.

0: आपकी वाणी आकाशवाणी।
1: Alrighty, time right now exactly is 2 minutes past 10 p.m. 22:02 this Friday evening, and it's time for us to listen to the show called Weekender. There we go, guys. This is Dev with you guys on the show Weekender, when we play amazing tracks over here for you guys and girls to pep you up for the weekend coming ahead. So, beginning the show over here is gonna be a nice foot tapping number to begin with, and it's called Bootylicious by Destiny's Child.

Okie dokie, that was track number one, song number one of the show, Weekender with me, Dave. And yes, and you just listened to the first track, which was Bullicious by the American group Destiny's Child. And the song was from their third studio album, Survivor. And yes, Bullicious was quite a commercial success for the group itself. And yes, it took them to different leaps of stardom all together. Alrighty, the show is called Weekender, and yes, you can send across your messages on our WhatsApp number, which is 9868107070. I repeat, 9868107070 is the WhatsApp number when you can send across your messages over here. Okay, so next up is gonna be again a nice foot tapping number, nice peppy number, I would say, by Pet Shop Boys, and this one is called Always on My Mind.

Alrighty, first sung by Brenda Lee in 1972, and then by Elvis Presley, again in 1972, and later on, Willie Nelson's version came out, which was again in the early 80s in 82, and then again towards the late 80s, it was remastered by Pet Shop Boys, and you just heard their version of the song Always On My Mind by Pet Shop Boys. There we go. Alrighty, time right now is 10:11 right now, 22:11 at the moment. And yes, let's listen to Freedom by Afrojack. There we go.

Okay, there we go. That was a nice peppy number over there. Over there by Afrojack. There we go. That was Freedom. And the track is from his album Forget the World. There we go. Okie dokie. And we are getting a lot of messages on our WhatsApp. There we go. The number where you can send across your WhatsApp messages is 9868107070. I repeat, 9868107070. That's our WhatsApp number. And yes, you can send across your messages like the way, well, like the way Chetna Betharia from Mumbai has sent across. She says she's really enjoying the program over here and is asking me to play a Bee Gees number, How Deep Is Your Love. Let me see what I can do, because this track is not in my playlist today and I would like to play some different kind of tracks, some different kind of songs. So nice, thank you so much Chetna for sending across your message. And we are joined by our regular listener M. Rajkumar from Trichy, Tamil Nadu on the app. There we go, he's using the app to listen to the show and he's saying that he's really enjoying the show Weekender. And he's thanking RJ Lipika for the Ibiza song. Okay, and he's saying love exploring Delhi. Alrighty, so that means, are you there? Are you here right now in Delhi? Let me know, okay? And yes, we got a message from Alok also. Hey, Alok Shakya, we got your message. And yes, you can send across your messages over here on the number 9868107070. And yes, let us know as to what are your plans for the weekend. Okay, let me know what are your plans for the weekend. What you gonna do? Okay, there we go. Okay, 17 minutes past 10 p.m. this Friday evening. And it's time right now for Madonna with this amazing track from the movie With Honors. Presenting to you guys, I'll Remember.

Yeah, I'll remember, you know, listening to this song when we had actually purchased a very huge music system way back in the 90s, and it was a huge thing among my friends. And yes, I'll remember the song. Yes, that was Madonna over here. And the song is from the movie With Honors. There we go. Beautiful track over there. And yes, people are sending us messages over here right now. And yes, so we got a message from Vani. Hey, Vani, how you doing? What's your plans for the weekend? She wants me to play a Keisha Cole number over here. Let me see what I can do, Vani. And yes, M. Rajkumar is not in Delhi right now. He's writing. He says that whenever he thinks of taking a break, the first city that comes to his mind is New Delhi. So, hey, come on over here. Enjoy the capital. Alrighty, there we go. Okay, the number when you can send across your messages on WhatsApp is 9868107070. I repeat, 9868107070 is the WhatsApp number. Okay, time right now for us to dance in the moonlight. There we go. We have Top Loader with Dancing in the Moonlight.

Alrighty, that was a beautiful track over there, Dancing in the Moonlight by Top Loader. And yes, are you guys dancing in the moonlight, or what are you guys doing right now? Shaking a leg? Where? What are you guys up to? Just let me know over here at a WhatsApp number, which is 9868107070. I repeat, 9868107070 is the WhatsApp number. And yes, you can just tell me as to what you guys are up to at the moment and what's your plan for the weekend. And yes, thank you, Nidhi from Panchkula. We got your message, and yes, pretty interesting message she's written. She says she wants me to play a Michael Jackson number, Billie Jean's. Yeah, there we go. She says, time to remind everyone that the bass line is still cooler than most of us will ever be. Give the speakers a chance to moonwalk and let the king of pop take over for a few minutes. Oh, wow. Impressive indeed. Nice. And she sends a nice, beautiful, big heart over here. All right. That was Nidhi from Panchkula sending us a WhatsApp message on our WhatsApp number, which is 9868107070. Okay. Almost half a mark over here right now. It's 10:27 this Friday evening on the show, which is The Weekender with me, Dave. And next up is going to be a nice blast from the past. And this one is called Sowing the Seeds of Love by Tears for Fears. Here we go.

From the English band Tears for Fears, that was Sowing the Seeds of Love. That was from their album The Seeds of Love. And yes, it was a huge commercial success for these guys. Took them to stardom, and even till date is quite a popular track. Indeed, it is still quite a number, I must say. Alrighty, time right now is 33 minutes past 10 p.m. Yes, we crossed the halfway mark over here on the show Weekender with me, Dave. And yes, we're going to take a quick break over here right now. Don't go anywhere.

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2: Alrighty, you guys are back again on the show, a weekender with me, Dave. And yes, next up, we're going to listen to this amazing track over here by a group called A Def Leppard. And this one is one of my favorite tracks over here. Well, they had a lot of nice numbers. This is one of them. And the song is called Animal. Here it comes.

There we go. That was a nice rock track over there by Def Leppard. And yes, the song was Animal. And yes, Def Leppard is actually an English rock band. And this one is from the late 80s, to be precise, 1987. And as this song is from their album Hysteria, which was quite a huge success for the band over here. There we go. That was Def Leppard with Animal. Time right now is 10:41 p.m. This is Dave with you guys in a show called Weekender. Yes, you can send across your messages on our WhatsApp number, which is 9868107070. I repeat, 9868107070. That's our WhatsApp number. And yes, let me know as to what your plan is for the weekend. Are you going to idle over here, or what you going to do? You're going to go somewhere for trekking, playing something, some sort of sport, or maybe plan for a party? Let me know on the WhatsApp number. Next up is going to be Scorpions with their smash hit, Still Loving You.

There we go. That was a nice blast from the past. That was Heart of Glass by American new wave band called Blondie. And yes, it was a huge success. The song was from their album Parallel Lines. And yes, the song was indeed quite a huge success. You could hear the song literally anywhere at any disco thing. There we go. Okay, so it's time right now for me, Dave, to say ta-ta and bye-bye. See you guys very soon. Hope you guys enjoy the show. And yes, I would like to say keep smiling, because with a smile, you can win the entire world. Okay, so take care. Keep smiling and have fun. And yes, next up is going to be a nice track by Creed. And this one is called Higher. Here we go.